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1: Muhammad the Sixth Channel for the Holy Quran offers on its digital platform a program dedicated to Moroccans living abroad, broadcast daily starting at 4 p.m. GMT. The program is available in Arabic as well as in five foreign languages: English, French, Spanish, German, and Italian. It covers the following topics: the Holy Quran, recitation and exegesis, tafsir, the prophetic biography, seerah, and the noble hadith, acts of worship, pillars and dealings or transactions, muamalat, ethics, principles and practical life, the kingdom's religious constants, Friday sermons. This program aims to teach acts of worship, explain religiously grounded ethics, and raise awareness of what protects people from confusion and misinformation while reinforcing the values of the middle way, moderation and tolerance, especially in foreign environments where Moroccans strive to serve as a model of the highest universal values upon which Islam is founded.

0: قناة محمد السادس للقرآن الكريم في المولد النبوي الشريف، سبيلك إلى الحياة الطيبة.
1: Muhammad the Sixth Channel for the Holy Quran offers on its digital platform a program dedicated to Moroccans living abroad, broadcast daily starting at 4 p.m. GMT. The program is available in Arabic as well as in five foreign languages: English, French, Spanish, German, and Italian. It covers the following topics: the Holy Quran, recitation and exegesis, tafsir, the prophetic biography, seerah, and the noble hadith, acts of worship, pillars and dealings or transactions, muamalat, ethics, principles and practical life, the kingdom's religious constants, Friday sermons. This program aims to teach acts of worship, explain religiously grounded ethics, and raise awareness of what protects people from confusion and misinformation while reinforcing the values of the middle way, moderation and tolerance, especially in foreign environments where Moroccans strive to serve as a model of the highest universal values upon which Islam is founded.